Huntsville's number one for new country. 102.1 WDRM. This is iHeart Country House Party, the soundtrack to your Saturday night. What's going down? It's Wayne D. Tay. Got a very special guest. We're excited because this dude's got a big weekend happening. Talking Kenny Chesney. He's our guest in just minutes.

Huntsville's number one for new country, 102.1 WDRM. Big show Luke Bryan had at Bridgestone Arena in Nashville a couple of nights ago. Some huge special guests. Carrie Underwood came out, Kane Brown, Dierks Bentley, and more. Brand new artist on a Saturday night. Meet Kevin Powers with Shaboozey. 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
1: I'm a truck driver, and you guys always keep me awake on the road. 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Thanks for all you do.
0: 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Here's Josh Ross.
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It's 102.1 WDRM. And so Kenny Chesney is our special guest tonight. You know, starting Monday, we're going to give you the opportunity to hop on a plane and go see him on tour. Details coming Monday morning. Make sure you're here for it, all right? More with Kenny after 8. Now Hudson Westbrook. It's called Painted You Pretty.

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We're at WDRM Radio. They are the biggest stories in Nashville. What's your favorite artist up to? Tay's got the iHeart Country Roundup in less than 7 minutes. All right.

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1: So today is 9/26, which means nothing to nobody, unless it's your birthday. Happy birthday. Yesterday was 9/25. It was all things Dolly in Music City and other cities around the country. Check it out on Instagram now. It's at iHeartCountry. Here's Megan Maroney.

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More with our special guest, Kenny Chesney. He's going to join us again, coming up just after 9. Oh, we always love bringing special guests your way. We do it every Saturday night. It's iHeart Country House Party. Wayne D, Tay, and Lauren Elena with Chase Matthew now. Another

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1: Luke Bryan had a killer show, man, in Nashville a couple of nights ago. Dwayne D and Tay, iHeart Country House Party. He had so many special guests. It's crazy. Carrie Underwood, they came out and announced a new season of American Idol coming soon. Everybody's back for it, too. It's awesome. Hey, we're hanging with Kenny Chesney. The new album is out now, but you're about to get back on the road for the first time. Full tour in the last just over a year. What's that going to be like, hitting the road for you again?
2: Going back out there and feeling the energy of going into someone's town. You know, it's like, I would say 80% of the audience at Sphere traveled. Yeah. So it wasn't like we were playing someone's town. You know what I mean? Now, next summer, we're going to go and play in these cities where people have this sense of ownership, you know, and they're proud that you're there. And I miss that. I miss the energy of all those people that truly care about this music. And to go out there with the people that we're going on the road with is just going to be unbelievable. You know, in 2013 was the first year Eric Church went on the road with us. And even then, in 2013, he didn't have to do it. Right?
1: Yeah.
2: And then he did sporadic shows with us in 15. Now here we are all these years later, and he decided to do it again. So Eric Church is going to go out there with us in these stadium tours. And the only way I can wrap my brain around it as to why is that he wants to. That's the only reason that he would do it. Because I know he does not have to do it. But he is.
1: Oh, we're excited for that, dude. Kenny doesn't go on tour. He goes on festival. Can't wait for it.
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0: 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Marty just called.
1: 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I love listening to y'all. 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
0: Hey, we appreciate that. Hopefully your Saturday's been awesome. Love Dan and Shay. Say so. What's up after Shibuzi? This is called Cowgirl. Check it out. Girl,

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It's 102.1 WDRM. Hard to believe it's already been a week since we were in Vegas for the iHeart Radio Music Festival presented by our friends at Capital One. Relive it now. That's up on our Instagram at iHeart Country when you get a second, all right? More with Kenny Chesney, our special guest, checks in after 10. John Party now. Song is called Boo.

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1: 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What else we got here? 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Play some country music. 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

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Just say play WDRM on iHeartRadio. Ella Langley, an artist you met first right here. It's Wayne, D, and Tay for iHeart Country House Party, bringing some positivity your way. Kind of in the field story for your Saturday night. Just under 10 minutes from right now. Sit tight.

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Trying to hit you with all the new country first. Our buddy Brantley Gilbert put out a new album just over a month ago. Maybe 2 months ago. It's so good, the song out there. It's called Good Damn. It's on iHeart Country House Party. You always

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1: 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What's up?
2: 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It's actually my birthday today, and I'm going to celebrate this weekend.
0: 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Enjoy the rest of the weekend. We'll celebrate this weekend. It's almost half over. You better get at it.

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Either way, we're good with it. 102.1 WDRM.

1021 WDRM. It's Wayne D. Tay. I Heart Country House Party rolls on. Our buddy Riley Green is celebrating a brand new album out. He's actually getting ready to hang in studio with us in a couple of weeks talking about it. His latest is called Think As You Drunk. It's I Heart Country House Party, the soundtrack to your Saturday night.

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Follow us on socials. We're at WDRM Radio. That's Morgan Wallen with Ben by Now. It's Wayne D and Tay. It's already after 11. Holy cow, this weekend. You know how you're like, oh, it'll get to the weekend. I'll get some stuff done. Well, weekend's half over. Good luck with that. Lainey Wilson, John Mayer.

1021 WDRM number one for New Country. That's Bailey Zimmerman, Chevy Silverado. What's going on? It's Wayne D. and Tay. Brand new song from El Dean coming up for y'all in less than 3 minutes.

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It's Wayne D. Tay, iHeart Country House Party every Saturday night hanging with y'all. Shout out to Kenny Chesney for making time to spend a little bit of time with us. We'll get that full interview.

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1: Excited for the new album to come out on Friday. Kenny Chesney off that. This is Carry On.

1021 WDRM, Huntsville's number one for new country. And Wayne D, Tay, Dunn, and out of here. Appreciate you. Hopefully your Saturday night has been awesome. Next Saturday night, and another special guest coming to hang out. Gavin Adcock is going to be our special guest, so don't miss out. Next Saturday night, back here at 7 with iHeart Country House Party. Still

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9: Welcome to show number 1724 of After Midnight, y'all. Happy Sunday. I'm your host, Granger Smith. Glad to be with you on another day of rest like this. I've got a whole bunch of good country music to play for you, you know, kicking off the Sunday. I've got some good news to read for you, you know, put you in a good mood. I've also got some national news. Keep you informed with your favorite stars out there in Nashville. Ann Hudson's going to do that. Thanks, I had all of this here early on a Sunday, but it's here. And I hope you get some rest at some point today. It's After Midnight. Y'all keep listening.

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1: 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I just happen to have some I'll share with you in two songs.

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1: Hey, it's Nicole. Just wanted to say hi. I'm working at a pipeline terminal right now.
0: You're doing good work, Nicole. Thank you for calling this morning.

0: 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Ann Hudson is about to jump on and share some Nashville news with us. Ann, what do you have lined up?
1: Wow, did you see this, Granger? What Jimmy Allen said about Dolly Parton and what happened when his career was falling apart? I've got that story coming up in your Nashville news next. It's

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0: 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Expensive birds, lasers, and one of the weirdest crimes you will hear all week. Earl is going to share this dumb criminal story with us coming up next.
1: 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You probably smile like that all the time. I don't mean to bother.

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1: We saw the first Model T roll off of the assembly line in Detroit. Do you know what year that happened on this day? I'll remind you, coming up in history in two songs.
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Hey, thank you for starting your Sunday here with me on After Midnight. What woke you up so early this morning? 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
1: He's a ranch hand in a pinch, man. 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
1: 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Stick around. Ann Hudson is coming up with the latest buzz from Nashville. And give us a tease of what you got coming up.
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8: 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So what is something in your life that concerns you? 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Also, Earl Devils Jr. is opening up with a dumb criminal story, and I've got a whole bunch of good country music to play. That's the plan. Let's do this together. Keep listening. It's After Midnight.

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Okay, in two songs, we're going to talk about this. What is it in your life that concerns you? Call me, 866-607-8383.

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1021 WDRM. It may still be Saturday night where you are. I thank you for being here. Where are you listening right now? My number is 866-607.

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1: Morning, Granger. Hope you're doing okay. Have a good day. Thank you.
0: I appreciate you, brother. Thank you for calling in.

0: 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Ann Hudson is about to jump on and share some Nashville news with us. Ann, what do you have lined up?
1: Wow, did you see this, Granger, what Jimmy Allen said about Dolly Parton and what happened when his career was falling apart? I've got that story coming up in your Nashville news next.

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1021 WDRM, number one for New Country. Oh, thank you so much for sharing your day of rest, at least a little part of it, this Sunday here with me on After Midnight, y'all. 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I'm Granger Smith, coming to y'all from home this morning in Central Texas. 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
1: We saw the first Model T roll off of the assembly line in Detroit. Do you know what year that happened on this day? I'll remind you, coming up in History in 2 songs.

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1: Hi, Granger Smith. It's Leslie from Marion, and I'm just driving back from Charlotte. Thank you. Love listening to you guys.
2: Well, thank you so much, Leslie. I appreciate you calling. You can too.

0: Number one for New Country, 102.1 WDRM. Stick around. Ann Hudson is coming up with the latest buzz from Nashville. And give us a tease of what you got coming up.
1: My gosh, Granger, have you seen what Carrie Underwood is up to? She could be trading country music for something a whole lot louder. I'll explain coming up in your Nashville news next. 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
1: 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Thanks for being a part of the

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It's officially the end of Sundays After Midnight, but I'm not finished if you don't want to be finished. 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

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So what is something that eases your mind? We'll talk about this in two songs. 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

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Hey, good morning, y'all. It's Sunday. I'm glad you've got Mornings with Granger on this morning. Are you on the iHeartRadio app? 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

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We saw the first Model T roll off of the assembly line in Detroit. Do you know what year that happened on this day? I'll remind you, coming up in History in 2 songs.

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I really appreciate you starting your Sunday on Mornings with Granger. 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

0: 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Ann Hudson is coming up next with all the latest from Nashville. 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
1: Wow, did you see this, Granger? They got a new country singer for the SEC Nation. I'll explain. Coming up in your Nashville news next.

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0: 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Another

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Okay, in two songs, we're going to talk about this. What is it in your life that concerns you? 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

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Well, hey, good morning. Happy Sunday. Thanks for hanging out with me on Mornings with Granger. 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

1021 WDRM, number one for new country. Expensive birds, lasers, and one of the weirdest crimes you will hear all week. Earl is going to share this dumb criminal story with us coming up next.

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1021 WDRM, Huntsville's number one for new country. I'm Johnny Wild. Every time I open Instagram, it's generally an Ella Langley video or something about her. You know what? We'll do it in just a minute. Live on the air. I'll get my phone and we'll see what happens. Stay right here.

Huntsville's number one for new country, 102.1 WDRM. Free money is returning a week from tomorrow. That's right. The 9K payday is coming back and just in time with the gas prices. Oh, my gosh. 9K payday. Yeah, we need you now.

Huntsville's number one for new country, 102.1 WDRM. Hey there, it is Johnny Wild. Thank you so much for listening and making us a part of your day.

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Yeah, I have to do that checklist because I am forgettable.

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1: 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I love that Kenny Chesney is hitting stadiums again this next summer. First time in 2 years. We need that every year, Kenny. And he might have a new number one song tomorrow with this one. Here's Carry On.

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I'm Johnny Wilde. Do you use LOL as much as I do? I use it all the time, or the laughy face. Well, some people are just annoyed. They're like, really? Did you LOL? Well, most of the time, kind of. But here are some new alternatives you could use.

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Make sure to make us a preset on your free iHeartRadio app. What a feat. 23 weeks at number one. It's a new record. And she was beside herself on Instagram. And I don't blame her. What a song. She's going to just win all the awards this year. Why even have them? Just win.

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1: 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Here is Hacktop

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Huntsville's number one for new country, 102.1 WDRM. I'm Johnny Wild. Have you heard the new Cody Johnson song, Horseback? It's great. I'm going to play it for you next after Carrie Underwood. Hope you heard the church bells today.

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Hey there, it is Johnny Wild. Thank you so much for listening and making us a part of your day.

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1: 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Ella Langley there with Co Wetzel. Great new song. It is called Jaded. Hey, I need a favor. Have a great Sunday. Here's J-Roll.

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0: The Tennessee Valley's home of the Bobby Bone Show, 1021 WDRM. It is Johnny Wild. Hey, people, listen up. Free Money is back a week from tomorrow. 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

0: 1021 WDRM, Huntsville's number one for new country. Johnny Wild on the weekend. Oh, yeah, we're back to loving life again, right? I don't even want to think about tomorrow, but that is going to do it for me.
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And Mojo with you. Now, Stella Lefty played our iHeart Radio Music Festival last weekend, where she found out she has the number one song in the country. Tonight, Stella is nominated for Best New Artist and Best Country at the VMAs. Watch it live on CBS and Paramount Plus tonight. Here's Boston. All the

0: 1021 WDRM, Huntsville's number one for new country. It's Mojo, and I'm curious, with October already starting next week, I know, can you believe it? Is it okay to have the Halloween decorations up this weekend?
1: I'm very firm on this, and I believe it is the first day of fall.
0: Okay, well, we're there now, so put them up if you got them, right? Go ahead to one of those warehouse stores and get those giant 30-foot skeletons. Let's go.

1021 WDRM, Huntsville's number one for new country. It's Mojo, and there's a new wellness trend you need to know about. I'm a little surprised this is a thing. It's called bricking your phone. That's right. It's not a cell.

Huntsville's number one for new country, 102.1 WDRM. It's Mojo, and do we need a color of the year, really? Sherwin-Williams and HGTV Home always put one out. Next year's color is celery. If you're like, that sounds kind of dull and boring, well, they call it fresh enough uplifting, so there. Here's

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1: It's Mojo, and as October creeps in next week, pumpkin spice lattes are everywhere. What is a flavor that's better than PSL?
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1: Oh, you're jumping right to the holiday drinks, and I'm right there with you.

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It's Mojo, and I was today years old when I knew Hallmark had Halloween rom-coms too, not just the Christmas-themed ones. You can check out The Good Witch or October Kiss if you're into that, and for spooky season.

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Actually, lots of mistakes.

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1: It's Mojo, and I was going to put up some Halloween decorations around the house this weekend, besides the cobwebs that are already collected in the corner. But apparently there's rules, and I don't want the HOA to come at me. So what is the rule when it comes to Halloween decorations?
2: I would say at least a month before Halloween.
1: Okay, well, October's next week, so I guess I wait till next weekend.
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1: It's Mojo. If we had four-day work weeks, which day do we get off? Is it Monday or is it going to be Friday?
2: I'm choosing Monday. 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

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It's Mojo, and you might think the dietitians are totally against fast food chains, but they all agree on their favorite fast food chain. I'll share what it is in two songs, and you might agree.

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1: 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Lainey Wilson paying tribute to Dolly Parton with her song, What Would Dolly Do? Such a cool moment. Stella Lefty doing Boston. Kenny Chesney's iconic set full of hits. You can see it all again. 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

0: 1021 WDRM, Huntsville's number one for new country. We've been talking about this today. My name is Mojo. If you could have one extra day off a week, make it a four-day work week, do you take Monday or Friday off? 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
1: Monday.
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0: See, I kind of like a three-day weekend starting Friday, though. That's just me. What do

0: 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It's Mojo, and I saw Friday was National Daughter's Day. I have two of those and a son. Is it easier to raise sons or daughters? I lean towards sons. What do you think?
1: I don't think it's easier. No? I think they're both hard in their own ways. I don't think that there's an easier

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Hey, thanks for making us a part of your weekend. My name is Mojo. If there's a song you're loving to hear this afternoon, make your Sunday a little better, let me know. 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That would be us, right? If not, hit the plus sign, make us a preset. And tap the red mic, send us a talk back. Why?

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1: And my name is Mojo. If you missed any of our iHeartRadio Music Festival presented by Capital One last weekend, good news, you could relive it again, including Lainey Wilson's tribute to Dolly Parton. October 1st, Disney Plus and Hulu, stream it again. Here's Lainey now with John Mayer.

1021 WDRM, Huntsville's number one for new country. Okay, we're getting to your talkbacks. My name is Mojo. I want to hear from you about how your kids are making you broke. It's expensive to raise kids. I have three teenagers. Oh, don't I know? Tap the red mic on the iHeart app. We'll share some of your talkbacks and

The old weekend checklist. Load up the cooler. Ignore that honey-do list. Yeah. What else we got here? Oh, yeah. Play some country music. Nice and loud, too. 102.1 WD.

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1: And my name is Mojo. I see that Miranda Lambert and Ella Langley are collaborating for some new music. They've been teasing on social media a new song we're going to get next week. Let's play one for Miranda now. County

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1: 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You can also hit the plus sign, make us a preset. That will be right there on your home screen, one tap away. Are you

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